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0: Alice and Dinah, Dolly, Madonna and Mabel, they are all fine as Mink and Sable. You may not be classed with the elite, baby.
1: I try.
0: And you may not be hip to that jive like they talk in the street.

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Other things just make you swear and curse. When you're chewing on life's gristle, don't grumble, give a whistle.

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They all come out to groove about, be nice and have fun.